Drink some margaritas by string of blue lights. Listen to the mariachi play at midnight. Are you with me? Are you with me?

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0: Robert Glasper, hey man, it's your boy Wayne Brady. Hey, I'm still trying to get on the record, brother. Hey, so I'm thinking either I'll sing something, you know, like I'll sing something like Erykah Badu did on the last one, be like, see that play, play, see that play, see that play. Key change, see that play, play. Okay, no? Or I gave you some gangster shit. Check it, the freestyle. Folks don't know about Wayne Brady. Born and raised right on Crenshaw. Big 6 foot tall chocolate dude, running around nothing but his drawers, breaking the law. Over there, making it bass notes like Lou Rawls. Just tink tank, what's that sound? That's the sound of my two click clacking balls as it bounce off the walls and it echoes down the halls. Look at me running over there, buying everything up in the malls. And I just bought 3 ponies and put them right in the stall. After that was finished, I went to the Taj Mahal. Ring, ring, that's my cell phone. I think I just got a call. Oh, you know, I'm going to stop because that voice is too hot. The voice is too hot. Who else can do that for you? Who else is going to give you their real gangster shit? Robert. Call me back.
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4: Mamá y papá dicen que los meses parecen eternos, aunque ellos siempre tienen sus trucos para que no se note. 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